Which one of you rappers wanna be stepping and end up in a bad spot? Reading the script, you better fuck with the damn plot. I can kill him with words or I can get a man got. Put out your best thing and I see that flopped. You cannot level with anything that I'm delivering. Make these, chef this, cook that. Michelin, I got the general stick.

0: with an unceasing agony dangling before your eyes. 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

Hey, this is Jerry from Papa Roach, and you're listening to CT DOS Radio.

Huh, which one of you rappers wanna be stepping and end up in a bad spot? Reading the script, you better fuck with the damn plot. I can kill him with words or I can get a man got. Put out your best thing and I see that flopped. You cannot level with anything that I'm delivering. Make these, chef this, cook that. Michelin, I got the general style.

Which one of you rappers wanna be stepping and end up in a bad spot? Reading the script, you better fuck with the damn plot. I can kill him with words or I can get a man got. Put out your best thing and I see that flopped. You cannot level with anything that I'm delivering. Make these, chef this, cook that. Michelin, I got the general stick.

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Your father looked up to me, I was goals, nigga. Got me fucked up, I'm not one of those niggas. I'm one of those.

Which one of you rappers wanna be stepping and end up in a bad spot? Reading the script, you better fuck with the damn plot. I can kill him with words or I can get a man got. Put out your best thing and I see that flopped. You cannot level with anything that I'm delivering. Make these, chef this, cook that. Michelin, I got the general

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I'm saying ain't nothing changed. Ain't nothing changed. Trust, cause ain't nothing changed. Cause ain't nothing changed. Saying ain't nothing changed. Cause ain't nothing changed. Ain't nothing changed, saying ain't nothing changed. Cause ain't nothing changed. Trust, cause ain't nothing changed.

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They say that life is broader based as if we didn't know.

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The only change is when you get yourself a heater. I don't know why me and them opera started beefing. Do I blame me or the

Hi freaks, welcome to the 50th issue of the DJ Kick series. In the following 70 minutes, my neighbor Cozy plays you some of his all-time favorite songs and tunes that make him feel over nice. Not just him, me, and my whole fucking family too. I can tell you. 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

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Do the Macarena with a waitress at the Applebee's. Who'd rather be a cheetah? And one day I'ma be the greatest. Retire my jersey, I'm the people's favorite. Watch UK Nelly, Dreamland, Kirby. 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I'm way beyond okay. These hoes ain't worthy of the nut bus. Up Chuck flows when I'm fucked up. You want a war, bitch? I'm Chuck Norris with the nunchucks. The lord of all this funk stuff.

flying high. I see them leaving in pride, and I know they come back in a little while into the north of your sky.